All summer long, this is your place to set sail with Yacht Rock Radio. Sundays at 5, it's 2 hours of the best yacht rock on the lake shores. 92.7 The Van.

We've got the tunes that stand the test of time. The best music along the lakeshore is still right here, where it's always been. 92.7 The Van, and streaming at 92.7thevan.com. Really?

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from the pools to the beaches. And if you have to work, keep us cranked up there, too, to make your workday go faster. 92.7 The Van and 92.7TheVan.com.

0: songs to drive to. 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Play right here.
1: 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The Van.

0: with the latest from the Van Newsroom, I'm Gary Stevens. The National Weather Service office in Grand Rapids has maintained an extreme heat warning through 8 p.m. tomorrow, with temperatures in the 90s and heat index values up to 105 during the day and little to no relief at night, with temperatures in the upper 70s and heat index values near to above 80. Forecasters say showers and storms, along with slightly cooler temperatures, should come as early as tomorrow and stay through the holiday weekend. The deadline is today for state lawmakers to approve the fiscal 2027 budget, but it's looking as if the votes will be taken tomorrow. A large omnibus spending bill and a school aid fund bill are expected to be approved, and the chances the school funding bill could be voted on today are 50-50. House Speaker Matt Hall said last week that the budget framework had to be agreed upon by all parties involved without any tax increases. In sports last night, the Tigers clubbed the Yankees 9-3. The Cubs slugged San Diego 9-7. The White Sox clobbered Baltimore 9-3. And the Whitecaps lost a wild one to Lake County 20-11. This afternoon, the Tigers play the Yankees in New York. The Cubs host San Diego. And the White Sox visit Baltimore. This evening, the Whitecaps entertain Lake County. For more details, visit our website, 927thevan.com.
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The heat is indeed on, Glenn Frey. 8 after 8. I just had an inspired request. 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

92.7 The Van, Lakeshore's Wake Up Call, a little fog hat, slow riding. You guys hit the phones quick. This could be a first for me. Somebody winning because they were listening online. 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So congratulations to Charlie from Kalamazoo. He picks up a pair of tickets to go see John Mellencamp at the AccuSure Amphitheater. We'll be contacting you soon to let you know how to get your tickets. But congratulations. And thanks for listening online. Appreciate it. It's Carole King, 92.7.

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Dan here. And in a few minutes, I want to tell you about a band that actually gets along, contrary to what you might believe. Right now, it's Elton John and I'm Still Standing.

Weekdays during the Lakeshore's Wake Up Call, don't miss the Money Matters Minute with Cooley Godfrey Investment Group in Zeeland on 92.7 The Van and streaming at 92.7thevan.com.